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I Will Follow. That's you too. I'm Mike Walsh with Rod Stewart and the most famous B-side of all times, Maggie Mac.

John Mellencamp, Jack and Diane. I'm Mike Walsh. Another question for Diane. So, well, actually, this is going to be more for Jack. Guys are getting more progressive when it comes to women. In 1995, men were asked, can a woman be a good mother and keep up a demanding full-time career? About half said, meh. Today, 83% of males believe a woman can be a good mother and have a demanding full-time career, too. 100% of men in my household say yes.

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0: my baby. That's Bon Jovi. I'm Mike Walsh. I thank you for listening. Someone on Reddit asked, what societal norm did you decide to stop abiding by? Good ones. I no longer eat three meals a day at standard times. Now I just eat when I'm actually hungry without calling it a specific name. It's just eat. We're not having an expensive wedding. We bought a house instead. Smart. My husband and I have separate bedrooms, and we have for years. We get the best sleep. Yes.
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6: You know, I watched a video the other day about kids getting landlines at home. We haven't had a landline in my house in I can't even tell you how long, but seeing these parents about my age being teleported back to their own childhoods, a simpler time before screens, was really powerful. And as for the kids, they sat and had conversations with their grandparents without multitasking or being distracted by a screen. I thought this was a great way to have kids stay in touch with family members and friends without getting sucked into the smartphone era too young. Of course, you need other people close by to hop on board as well if this is something that's going to work. Perhaps most important, I realized, these relics can be a great conversation starter with your children. You can talk about what it really means to be connected in this day and age. Things have changed a lot. I'm Dr. Sanjay Gupta, helping you live a better life.
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0: The B-52s on Pensacola's Jet 100.7 Rome. I'm Mike Walsh. And, of course, Mother's Day is Sunday, and it got me thinking, who is the average American pew-pew mother? The average American pew-pew mother today is a 27-year-old woman who gave birth to her first child in 2021. Women in the U.S. have, on average, about two children in their lifetime, three counting the father. Hey, would you pipe down? I'm trying to game over here.
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0: Billy Squire, The Stroke. I'm Mike Walsh. And what is it, ignorant? I've got a life hack. Drinking makes you stupid. Drinking is linked to a low IQ. People who drink have a worse memory and poor problem-solving skills. High levels of drinking lead to a slower brain and making more mistakes. Yeah, well, I know someone very smart who said, I always keep a bottle of stimulant handy. Case I see a snake, which I also keep handy. Genius! W.C. Fields, kids, Google them.
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1: Sleeping back. I'm Michael. Here's a way to know, fellas. I've got a life hack for the fellas. Here's a way to know if a woman is into you. She copies what you do. It's called mirroring. Science has studied this for years. So people will unconsciously mirror those they feel connected to. She tilts her head when you tilt yours, crosses your arms when you do, or matches your speaking pace. That's not coincidence. She likes you. Or if you're my desperate brother and she says hi, after you say hi, she wants your babies.
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0: throwing out a heartfelt SOS. The Rolling Stones, an emotional rescue. I'm Mike Walsh with a life hack. If you wake up feeling anxious, and in these political and economic climes, who doesn't? Munch some pretzels. If you're short on salt in the morning, it will disrupt your entire nervous system. It reduces the mood-steadying hormone oxytocin. So to tame a tension flare fast, reach for a handful of pretzels. Science says even a small dose of sodium can boost oxytocin levels by 25%, getting rid of nervousness and worry in as little as 5 minutes. And for Kramer and George, a fortune in residuals. These pretzels are making me thirsty. 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

0: That's The Cure. I'm Mike Walsh, and Sunday is Mother's Day. And the best Mother's Day surprise is not surprise, it's Mother's Day, and you forgot. Sometimes the best Mother's Day gift is not a gift at all. It's getting mom out without having to plan a single detail. A fully planned outing is one of the most thoughtful gestures you can do. Shows that you know her well enough to choose what she'd enjoy. So, no Harley shop, hardware store, sports bar tour? Surprise!
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0: Bill Collins in the air tonight. I'm Mike Walsh, known genius. You can tell because if there were a live horse on my desk, you couldn't find it. Having a messy desk is a sign of genius. A messy environment is linked to creativity and intelligence. E equals MC Hammer. My desk, can't touch this.
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0: Unbelievable. That's EMF. I'm Mike Walsh. I thank you for listening. And, all right. They surveyed 1,000 pew-pew American women. Survey says nearly half wear high heels, and 7 in 10 say they hurt their feet. Oh, pff, sign me up for the bone structure damage and bunions and hammer toe. Come on. Dang, woman. I'll wear mismatched shoes if they don't hurt my feet. I ride horses with this foot and kick field goals with this one.
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0: Bryan Adams, Please Forgive Me. And that song was the first Bryan Adams track to hit 1 billion views on YouTube. And now there are two. Congratulations to Bryan Adams, as Everything I Do For You now has 1 billion views.
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0: dire straits and so far away. And when it comes to women in the workplace, we have come so far in America. As recently as 1995, a little over 30 years ago, only half of American men said that a woman could be a good mom while working a full-time job. Today, 4 in 5 American men say that. I mean, going back to my childhood, which was before 1995, my mom had a full-time job, raised 2 kids, and was going to college. How she did it, I'll never know.
1: The U.S. Treasury quietly released its official financial report for 2025. It appears by its own numbers, the U.S. government seems insolvent. It's reported that the Treasury shows about $6 trillion in assets and over $47 trillion in liabilities. Add it all up, and it looks like the U.S. owes more than $130 trillion it doesn't have. 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

0: Journey, Lovin', Touchin', Squeezin'. That was the band's first top 20 Billboard hit. It took them 5 albums to get there. You see, before Steve Perry joined the band, yeah, there was a Journey before Steve Perry. They were a jazz fusion outfit.
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Coming up, one of the most iconic movie songs of all time, and I'll tell you a little bit about the guy who composed it. But first, here's Triumph.

0: Berlin, Take My Breath Away from Top Gun, composed by the great Giorgio Moroder, a man who was considered the godfather of disco. Yeah, he wrote a lot of Donna Summer's biggest hits. In addition to working on some iconic movie soundtrack songs, he also composed Danger Zone for Kenny Loggins, also from Top Gun, and Flashdance, among other big movie hits.
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0: 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In fact, 3/4 of Americans say that they have a pet name for their significant other. My girlfriend and I just call each other babe. I know if she calls me by my given name, I'm probably in some kind of trouble.
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0: Phil Collins, I Wish It Would Rain Down. And in 2026, Phil Collins becomes the 29th artist to be inducted into the Rock and Roll Hall of Fame twice. Here's some trivia for you. Only one person has been inducted three times, and that's Eric Clapton.
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7: A better life with Dr. Sanjay Gupta.
8: We are finally starting to learn more things we can do to keep our brain sharp as we age. A lot of people think crossword puzzles or Sudoku might do the trick, but the science doesn't really bear that out. What one recent study found, though, was that a certain type of brain training seems to have a significant impact on cognition as we get older. It wasn't memory or even problem-solving tasks that moved the needle. It was an interactive computerized game that tested the ability to recognize two separate images in faster and faster sequences. It's what we call a task of divided attention, in which you don't have a conscious strategy on how to improve. That's according to the study's lead author. You're just trying to do the best you can to figure out how to divide your attention. Now, the game in this study was called Double Decision, if you want to find it and try it out yourself. I'm Dr. Sanjay Gupta, helping you live a better life.

0: play songs from a time when the only game you could play on your phone was called pranking.
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0: Simple Minds, Don't You Forget About Me. And it was this week in 1984 that Simple Minds frontman Jim Kerr married Pretenders frontwoman Chrissy Hynde after the two had toured together for a year. Well, they continued to tour together and made a baby together. Unfortunately, they were divorced in 1990, although to this day they remain friends and still occasionally will play concerts together.
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3: The U.S. Treasury quietly released its official financial report for 2025. It appears by its own numbers, the U.S. government seems insolvent. It's reported that the Treasury shows about $6 trillion in assets and over $47 trillion in liabilities. Add it all up, and it looks like the U.S. owes more than $130 trillion it doesn't have. 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

0: Duran Duran and Ordinary World. And Duran Duran have just released a brand new song. It's their latest collaboration with Nile Rodgers, and it's called Free to Love.
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0: The Who and Eminence front. I'm Harley, and how would you describe the condition of your desk at work? If Warzone comes to mind, well, you might be a genius. Studies have found that people who have messy desks at work have higher levels of creativity and intelligence. Apparently, they are just too smart and too busy to clean up after themselves. Unfortunately, while it may be a sign of intelligence and creativity, the rest of your coworkers just think you're disorganized.
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0: Peter Gabriel, Salisbury Hill, a song that actually made Rolling Stone's most recent list of the 500 greatest songs of all time. I mean, it was pretty low on that list at 472. But when you consider that his old band Genesis had zero songs on the list, that's a pretty big accomplishment.
1: 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We do.
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0: Meatloaf, I'd do anything for love. A woman by the name of Lorraine Crosby provided the female vocals on that track, but at one point, Bonnie Tyler was considered for the role. After all, the phrase, I'd do anything for love, but I won't do that, actually came from a Bonnie Tyler song, but Lorraine Crosby ended up getting the gig. Speaking of Bonnie Tyler, big health scare for her, hospitalized recently and taken into emergency surgery. We're keeping her in our thoughts.
1: 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We do.
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0: David Bowie, Space Oddity. I'm Harley, and it is often said that men are more physical, women more emotional, and that is also true about our memories. 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Science has proven this, so ladies, if your husband can remember how he twisted his ankle in a high school football game, but not how he felt when your child was born, don't take it out on him too badly.
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0: Grand Prix tomorrow, partly cloudy and 74. That's what we call perfect racing weather. And then on Sunday, cloudy, maybe a shower, high 66. Happy Mother's Day to all you moms out.
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0: Head Over Heels, Tears for Fears, wrap it up a set. Also, Love Walks In, Van Halen. 73 Candles on Alex's Cake today. 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Check out his book. It's Van Halen, written and signed by Alex, the official chronicle of the band. Only 1,500 signed and numbered copies worldwide. 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
17: A better life with Dr. Sanjay Gupta.
18: We are finally starting to learn more things we can do to keep our brains sharp as we age. A lot of people think crossword puzzles or Sudoku might do the trick, but the science doesn't really bear that out. What one recent study found, though, was that a certain type of brain training seems to have a significant impact on cognition as we get older. It wasn't memory or even problem-solving tasks that moved the needle. It was an interactive computerized game that tested the ability to recognize two separate images in faster and faster sequences. It's what we call a task of divided attention, in which you don't have a conscious strategy on how to improve. That's according to the study's lead author. You're just trying to do the best you can to figure out how to divide your attention. Now, the game in this study was called Double Decision. If you want to find it and try it out yourself. I'm Dr. Sanjay Gupta, helping you live a better life.
19: 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A vacation? A shopping spree? A trip to the spa? You could win $5,000 for the mom in your life with our Mother's Day giveaway. Just head to our website now to enter this national contest for a chance to win $5,000 for mom.
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0: 49 Blondes and what's up on a Friday? It's Mackenzie in theaters today. Mortal Kombat 2 competing for the top spot with The Devil Wears Prada 2. Also in theaters, The Sheep Detectives starring Hugh Jackman and a bunch of sheep. 94% Rotten Tomatoes.
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0: Pensacola's Jet 100.7, Tom Petty and the Heartbreakers, learning to fly on a Friday. It's Mackenzie, the drawing for the Powerballs tomorrow, that jackpot at $47 million. The drawing for that's tonight, that jackpot, a lot bigger, $215 million with a cash option of $95.2 million.
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0: Pensacola's Jet 104.7 ELO and Living Thing on a Friday. It's Mackenzie. It's finals week for a lot of kids. I know my kids got finals this week. A digital backbone of American education buckled yesterday. Finals week went with it. 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What a mess.
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0: 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Also, Gary Wright and might as well jump Van Halen. Happy birthday to Alex, turning 73 years old today. He was also married to a Valerie, like his brother Eddie. 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Their marriage ended, though, in divorce 2 months later. 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

0: Pensacola's Jet 100.7. Give me three steps in Skinner to getting ready to hit the road with Foreigner. It's a safe bet that the night will end with a performance of Free Bird. It's been so many years. There's never a Skinner show that does not end with that song. Johnny Van Zant says, what else do you do after that? It started out as a little love song. It did not have that fast ending on it. And the way that came about, Dwayne Allman passed. You can check out more on the song with Johnny Van Zant at ultimateclassicrock.com.
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0: Pensacola's Jet 100.7. Patty Smythe. Sometimes love just ain't enough. It's Mackenzie. Happy Friday. FIFA releasing a new batch of World Cup tickets yesterday as resale prices on third-party platforms continue to decline while the organization faces criticism over the tournament's high ticket costs. So high. The tickets are for the tournament that starts soon on June 11th. I'm out. Have a great weekend.
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2: And it used to take a day or two.
1: You sang that sausage song, Pat.
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1: 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To a sharp-dressed man. Crazy about a sharp-dressed man. 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Jack 100.5.

And it's Rockin' Me. We are Jet 100.7. Mother Nature has decided to be the dictator of your weekend plans. So, bands in the Blackwater tonight canceled due to wet conditions. Tomorrow's Pensacola Navy Day's activities, the parade, the family fun day, those have been postponed. Now, they will still have the events tonight and then the concert on Sunday so far. And you can still tour the Coast Guard Dolphin all 3 days this weekend. So, a few things that are still there, just Mother Nature's kind of being finicky this weekend. I could stay.

Breakfast muffin, sat on a tuffet, eating all our curds and whey? Don't sweat it. You don't need to know all the words to sing along. Just sing along. Get 100.7.

What I Like About You. We are Pensacola's Classic Hits, Jet 100.7. Mother Nature's pushing us towards a nothing weekend. And nothing weekends used to be like a couple of beers, some music, chilling at home doing nothing. Now it's sweatpants and Netflix asking us if we're still alive. But it's still a nothing weekend. And that might just be my weekend, doing absolutely nothing. I need one of those. It's Hearts and Barracuda now. It's Jet 100.7.

Steve Winwood, While You See a Chance. It's Jet 100.7. Apparently, last night was one of those nights where I was so tired when I went to bed that I forgot to plug my phone in. And I'm going to be honest with you, I am very fearful of oversleeping. And it's been this way my entire life. I used to work mornings in radio, so making sure you were up at 4 o'clock in the morning was a nightmare. So I'd set like multiple alarms. And this is before cell phone alarm situation. This is a few years ago. But needless to say, last night was one of those nights that for some reason I forgot to plug my phone in. And I got lucky, though. I gambled, and I barely won because my phone actually went dead as my alarm was going off. So like it started to make noise, started to ring, and then shut off. So luckily, I made it through. But, man, I if

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It's extreme and wholehearted. We are Jed 100.7. So I hadn't forever eaten breakfast on a regular basis, but I've been trying to, you know, get myself into a routine a little bit. So my daughter happened to see me make my breakfast this morning, and she was completely offended by my toast this morning. So here's how I eat toast. I toast the bread, obviously, because that's how you make it to toast, right? But then I set it aside. Like I stack them together in like a teepee type situation so that they don't steam the plate and then get soggy. But I let the bread cool. I want my toast to cool off completely because I don't want melted butter. And I know that that sounds weird. Like when I have toast, I don't want melted butter on my toast. My daughter said, "What is wrong with you?" A lot of things, but that's not one of them, I don't think. It's Daryl Hall, John Oates now.

Hey, let's switch places. We're you and you're us. What song are you going to play next? Is it this one? Get 100.7.

Dallas weekend. Certainly not a nice weekend for a white wedding because it's going to be wet and it's going to be muddy and messy. And that's why they're not doing bands in the Blackwater tonight. The grounds out there, Jernigan's Landing, kind of soupy. So no bands in the Blackwater tonight. We'll reset and try again next week. That's 2 weeks in a row. What a bummer. It's Elton John, Crocodile Rock. Now it's Jet.

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It's Toto and Africa. 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Man, I tell you what, as much as I'm mad that rain's kind of dampering the weekend plans, I do love the sound of a good rainfall. Yesterday when I came to work, it was pouring and I pulled in the parking lot and I just sat there for a minute because I like the sound of rain hitting the roof of the car. And I almost took a nap and almost skipped work for the day. So, man, this weekend might just need that.

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That's Bob Seger and the Silver Bullet Band. It's old time rock and roll. 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What's going on? It's Matt. You're inside the fish tank. Had a rough night last night. Jenna was supposed to have her last spring softball game last night, and it got rained out yesterday. Obviously, a little soggy day yesterday. Two parts. I didn't get a chance to have that last moment with the kids. We had a really, really great season and had a lot of fun with these girls. I didn't get a chance to tell them, the coaches, we didn't get a chance to tell them how much fun we had, how great it was having them as a team. But on top of that, Jenna's running out of moments. And that starts to hit really hard because this was her last spring season, because she'll age out before next spring season starts. So to have it end that way without an actual like last game and knowing that it was your last spring game. So, yeah, those moments are hitting way too often, by the way. The lasts before she leaves us next year. I'll make it through, though, I promise. Richard Marks, should have known better.

It's Orchestral Maneuvers in the Dark. If you leave, we are Jet 100.7. What's going on? It's Matt. It is Mother's Day weekend. One rule of thumb. If mom touches a pan or anything in the kitchen this weekend, you have failed Mother's Day. Just want you to know that. Just keep that in mind. You take care of things this weekend. Let her enjoy it for a change.

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And all the great music in between. 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

That's Foreigner, Say You Will. It's Jet 100.7. The all-request flight home is officially underway. 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Man for Man's Earth Band now.

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to Who, You Better You Bet. 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Remember there was a time where bosses let you out early on Fridays, let you leave work early on Friday before 5 o'clock? Whatever happened to those times? Like, the bosses knew better than to keep you until 5 o'clock on a Friday. We gotta get back to that. It's the Pretenders. Don't get me wrong now. It's Jet.

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Mother's Day weekend is upon us. Guys, I want you to remember this line. Probably not going to get everything right today, but I appreciate everything that you do. Say it early. Say it sincerely. And stay out of the way. Do your Mother's Day right. Bruce Hornsby in the range now, the way it is. 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

Stones and Start Me Up. It's Jed 100.7, the all-request flight home. Do have a chance to squeeze in another request or so. If you want to shoot me a text, let me know. 850-961-1007. Alanis Morissette up now.

U2 Desire. We are Jet 100.7. Circle K Fuel Day was yesterday, you know, 40 cents off a gallon. And I mean, that was obviously needed and it was packed. I hit the Circle K on the way home over on the corner of Beulah and 9 Mile out in Beulah is where the Circle K I got to. Cars waiting everywhere. I'm talking like there was people, I mean, there was one at every pump. There was people lined up behind cars. There were people along the edge of the lot waiting for their turn. So with that in mind, busy, right? You know it's going to be busy. Why are we filling up and then leaving the car at the pump to go inside? I mean, talk about a jerk move. I mean, the pump's in a parking spot. If you're going inside after you've paid and pumped your gas, drive your car to a parking spot, open up the space. Now, if it's not a Circle K Fuel Day, do whatever you want. But when it's busy and you can clearly see it, why are you just blocking a pump? Such a stupid move. It's hard, nothing at all.

singer in the Silver Bullet Band, Night Moves. We are Jet 100.7. Our weekend is not turning out to be the weekend we thought it was going to be. Bands in the Blackwater tonight canceled. Of course, that's 2 weeks in a row. And then, of course, Pensacola Navy Day is going on this weekend. And Saturday is fun. The Family Fun Day, the parade, those things have been postponed. They will have them, just not tomorrow because of the threat of weather. So, unfortunate, I know. So your weekend plans have changed. Bruce Springsteen now, and this is Dancing in the Dark.

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We are Pensacola's Classic Hits, Jet 100.7. So I'm a baseball guy. Love the game of baseball. Found out about a 45-plus Sandlot League that is hosted by the Pensacola Men's Baseball League. And supposed to play tomorrow. Now, tomorrow was my day to try it back out again. Because I have honestly, as much as I love the game, playing the game, I have not played baseball. Actual baseball. I have not seen a thrown pitch. I have not seen a fly ball or a ground ball in a baseball game in 15, 20 years, maybe. It's been a long time. So we'll see if the weather holds out. We'll see if I can even somewhat show up respectfully tomorrow. We'll see. It's Tom Petty and the Heartbreakers now. It's Refugee. It's Jack.

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We are Pensacola's Classic Hits, Jet 100.7. You're inside the fish tank. My name is Matt Fisher. Thank you for letting me into your world for a bit this week. I do appreciate that. It's Mother's Day weekend. I want to say happy Mother's Day. All the moms out there doing their thing this weekend, and hopefully you get to just enjoy it for a change. Good luck with that. Happy Mother's Day. It's Jet 100.7 and Cranberries now with Dreams.